sleeping, so it's quite all right. 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When you're near, so help me, dear, chills run up my spine.

wanna kiss me, baby. 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

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Each sound anybody's putting down gotta be the very own in a mellow tone. Light and fluffy as a cloud, never very loud. Do you sing it sweet and mellow, seldom ever in a bellow, and you're really gonna see everything you say and everything you do is gonna hang around a little while, because it's really be true if I ever get blue. And I know we're doing so do you, and never worry a minute, cause I know, don't you know, the blues are multicolored, all depending on how you dig them and depending on your outlook. Well, let me see, weary blues, sad blues, bad blues, false blues, all kinds of blues, plenty of different kinds of hues. Yeah, sure, but the only blues

Listen now. Tune it, tune it, six, huh? 噂のボイバンでどこも墓もスターダウン。You want to be where the best is new.